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Right now at Lowe's. 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

0: Darauf hab ich Bock. Die Mosel, Mosel, Mosel, die Rock, die Rock, die Rock, die Rock. Dankeschön. So.
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2: Das nächste Lied hat nichts mit Obst zu tun, sondern es ist ein kleines Vogellied. 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

This summer, the world's best tennis players are coming back to Cincinnati. The Cincinnati Open returns August 8th through the 23rd. 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

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The Funk Soul Brother, check it out now. 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
1: Ladies and gentlemen, it is me a pleasure today to be here in Africa, in your nice country of Churangrati. My dear Churangratlas, before I start my speech now, please let me give you the kindest regards and greetings of our Minister President, Dr. Edmund Stoiber, of our Dr. Miss Hoy, and last not least of the Emperor Franz Beckenbauer. Ladies and gentlemen, the Franz Seidel Stiftung in Wildbad Kreuth kindly asked me to instruct you to teach you the most modern form of government today of Democracy. Democracy, ladies and gentlemen, democracy, and this might interest you, especially here in Africa. Democracy, what is it? Democracy, ladies and gentlemen, has a very long and very old tradition in Bavaria. Yes. The roots go back, far, far back to a man called Plato. Plato was an old Greek from Greece. The next was an old Roman, Cicero. We correctly pronounce Cicero. We do not say Caicero. But, ladies and gentlemen, attention please, because the most important of these three holy kings of democracy was our political genius from Bavaria, Dr. Müller, or as we call him in Bavaria, the Ochsensepp. Ladies and gentlemen, Ochsensepp from Bavaria himself gave the idea of democracy a new power and a new vitality by giving simple answers to very simple questions. A typical Oxensep question, for example, was the question, what do Democrats actually want? Yeah, what want the Democrats? Democrats, ladies and gentlemen, always want to have a majority. A majority, but how can we get a majority to influence the people? If you want to have a majority, ladies and gentlemen, you must keep and have your own press. As we have in Bavaria, for example, the Miesbacher Merkur. You must need to have your own radio station, as we do have in Bavaria, for example, the Bayerischer Rundfunk, to tell the majority what the majority wants. Ladies and gentlemen, yeah, with a minority you cannot rule. Ladies and gentlemen, the old Romans and the old Greeks in the older times, they honored their gods, sacrificing them to get in an harmony with the gods in heaven. They sacrificed jewelry, gold, silver, wine, beer, and other drinks to get the harmony with the gods. In Bavaria, the Bavarian citizen of today sacrifices his identity to the party to get a fry beer. Ladies and gentlemen, the idea of fry beer in Bavaria is deeply religious. The more you drink, the more the idea of democracy becomes visible. Ladies and gentlemen, our Bavarian Verkehrsminister Dr. Wieshoy himself got the Bayerische Verdienstorden when he achieved 1.99 promille. Ladies and gentlemen, only a Verkehrsminister who can drink so much can do so much for democracy. What you need to have, and the Bavarian Democratic Verkehrsminister needs to have, is a very good constitution. A Bavarian constitution, or we say a Bayerische Verfassung. Ladies and gentlemen, let me say at the end of my speech and my greetings of our Minister President Dr. Edmund Stoiber, and you can be insured, we in Bavaria, we do not see black for your future in Africa. And I wish you by heart really a happy democracy. Goodbye, ladies and gentlemen. Goodbye.